What's up, everyone? This is Acreus here, and welcome to a brand new Paradox Radio. I hope you all been good. I'm excited to be back with you guys for a fresh episode of the Paradox Radio right here. So let's get into it. You're in the mix with your boy Acreus right here on Paradox Radio.

Amen. Continuing the Boomer Adventures. The DJ coming through live. 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

0: It's time to what I'm saying here, work it out. It's time to what I'm saying here, work it out.
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0: I think it's time to make the floor burn. It's time.

And that's just about a wrap for this week's Paradox episode. I love sharing amazing music with you guys every week on this show, and I always appreciate you guys tuning in with me. Let me know what you guys are thinking of this week's episode online and on my socials. I'm at @Graze. I really love hearing from you guys. And if you want to listen back to this or any

0: So until next time, this is your boy Acreus signing off for now. Peace.
1: On air with Acreus on Radio 1. Radio 1.